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1: Because of this reason, which water has swollen, it has made fish to there's no fish here at the lake at the coast of at the shores of the lake because most of the dust and waste which were there.It has been swallowed with water, so water it has been contaminated. And you know, fish cannot stay where it is contaminated. So we have to go further end to go and look for fish somewhere else. So you see, we are using a lot of resources, the fuel, to go very far to fish. Yet the other day, we were just fishing around here and getting our fish here.
0: 此外，奈瓦沙湖生态系统本身也正在发生变化。随着湖岸线扩大，河马等野生动物活动范围更加接近居民区，人与野生动物之间的冲突风险有所增加。
2: pia hata wanyama si unaona wamekuanga huko mbali na hiyo maji sasa vile maji imesonga huko na wanyama wametukaribia sasa unatufurua mwili sasa hiyo mnyama kama hypo pia inakuja huko karibu.Inakuja kutafuta kama chakula huku na inakatakata hizi mimea zetu. 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
3: And from our research, we find that whenever we had the increase in the sea surface temperatures in the Indian Ocean and also in the Pacific, in the Equatorial Pacific Ocean, now it causes the rainfall in the Eastern Africa region to increase, especially like during when we have the El Nino. But now we would say that in terms of it being exceeding the threshold of the ecosystems,being resilient and being able to uphold this, I would say that due to other factors, like other research have said that there has been a contribution of sedimentation and, you know, like because of the soil erosion due to runoff and also because of the changes in the land use where people are farming now in some of those areas which were before not being utilized.
0: 专家表示，水位上涨不仅导致居民搬迁与财产损失，更对湖区生态、生物多样性及人兽关系造成长期冲击。为此，呼吁完善气候监测与灾害预警体系，并推进社区安置、生态修复与流域治理等长期适应性措施，以降低未来极端天气风险。
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